0: operations from engine 155.
1: Can you confirm the address? Not seen 3935.
0: The phone was hitting closer to 3992, like that's just north of you.
1: Hey, copy.

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1: Battalion 11, where are we contacting the RP to confirm?
0: I copy.

0: In winter, so on the 10-11, updated address is going to be 3993. So trench fire now out, and continue to quit for now. Right, get on, check out.
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1: Branch 5 operations. The operations, Branch 5. They just got notification from Edison. Those lines up above you guys there are now de-energized. 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Thank you. Battalion 29 from Operation Sea Line, 6-6 in the call slip.
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1: 25, go.
2: Operation 165 is on scene at the helipot, LA City. Copter 3 is advising that they're going to have an LA City engine that is going to support this helipot. Can you confirm?
1: I'll work that out on my end. Just in place for now. They're going to be popping two LA City copters out of there, as well as bringing a fuel tender to support operations. Stand by and I'll confirm and get back to you.

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3: Operation Smash Life. Hey, not needed right.
1: But just when able, can you give me a little walk around? What we're aiming out in there, what you guys got? Okay, so kind of working towards the Sandy, you know, and then some of the stuff that kicked up earlier.
0: Engine 20CO1, 4308 Henderson Road.
1: Into Sequoia, and then as you run into Sequoia, down towards the debris basin, right?
3: There's still a bunch of stuff in there. I mean, largely the fire intensity is mellow, but there's still a bunch of presence that needs to be handled in there and mop up and making sure we don't lose anything in the upper Sequoia section, right?
4: And then as you jump east side of Sequoia, White Park, that spot's, I'm just going to guess, is sitting around a couple hundred acres, ran up towards the ridge system there and the power lines, and is starting to back off the backside into Arnez. So got a dozer going direct on the north flank of that thing right now. Seems to be working, but just concerned with, you know, where it goes east beyond Arnez, if that makes sense.
1: Jet track and all, that makes perfect sense, thanks, Jimmy.
4: And then, Trevor, if I still got you, I think, you know, for the day, we're just going to continue to run this as alpha and just kind of deal with it in stride. For tomorrow, I think kind of putting a break on the Sequoia where an alpha can deal with everyone back to the west in time and to make sure we don't have any more problems with that. And then plug in someone in, you know, break at the ridge, going down into Arnez, if all that makes sense.
1: Yeah, I'm tracking all that. Nick was at planning meeting, so we're a little bit late on
0: 16, gas leak, 52 Carpentria Avenue, Center of County Command 7.
1: A little bit. You know, to try and eventually pick all this up direct.
0: 25 Battalion 16 cancel, Medic Engine 25 Battalion 16 cancel.
4: Yeah, Branch 5 enter report.
5: I have two things when you're ready to copy.
6: You and Live. So I'm at a Division Charlie. Basically, Division Charlie is going to have all the rocket iron working to raise that cannon as a division break. Big. The purpose would be to have General Order Soup cannon really strong so we can set up division there tomorrow. Big. For the evacuation area, Avenue, there's two convalescent homes that we're going to shelter.

0: as you can tell, on the division colony stuff, as well as the shelter in place for the convalescent home at the south side of Stearns. Yeah, concur and support all, and we'll make sure soup can's available for tomorrow morning.
1: Additionally, put in a happy weather as Type 1 crews, closures, and Type 3 strike teams. I don't know if we'll get the flow on them, so we're going to have to do a lot of horse trading tomorrow to make magic over there on the northeast corner.
0: Yeah, perfect. Appreciate the initiative on that. That's where we're at.
1: Thank you,
0: Captain.
1: Thanks for
0: having us.
1: I appreciate
0: you.
1: Keep it
0: going. Operations Branch 5, one more thing for you. Branch 5, go ahead.
2: It's just looking the way the spot on the east side of Sequoia is moving. My best buyer behavior prediction, I don't think it's going to get down into Brandeis. True westerly wing component. It's going to follow the topography and eventually kind of get in the rocks over there underneath Rocketdyne. If it goes to the east.
0: Okay, yeah, that makes sense. Good for structure protection and the threat there, but bad for perimeter control efforts. Kraken.
3: Yeah, affirmative. Terrible ground.

0: Delta Taker 6-4, were you calling them, Chuck?
1: Roger,
0: copy, Delta Taker 6-1 en route, TCMA 4, June Cruise Lot.

Charlie Alpha, repeat. 62 truck 180-168, Mike 664 TC. 1800 block of East Miami Road. 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
1: Somebody call.
0: Okay, Ventura, confirming the number on that call footnote.
1: Should be comment 469 has the phone number for the director of nursing at Simi Valley Care Center.
0: Copy all. IC was tying that together. We are doing a shelter in place for those facilities so we don't have to evacuate, but that's all getting tied together through the IC, so we'll handle.
1: Answer copies.
3: That's permanent.
1: Copy, engine 1-3-1 requesting one ambulance.

0: operation, Branston. Branston, go over. I'm just making you aware. I got Division 13 with VMC resources in place in Buchanan. Okay, copy all, and then any other update for your branch, Tony?
1: As far as just kind of chunking up away, downloading the drainages below Albertson Fire Road, no current threat. They've improved the top end of Runkle, and they're starting to evaluate contingency line working out east towards Rocket End.
0: Okay, copy all, and then, you know, we're probably not going to get the fills on crews. So, with the plan tomorrow, would you go to try to pick it up again, or we look at any other options?
1: Yeah, you're talking about down in what was Mike Tango area, that heat down low?
0: That stuff up top, all of it, right? And even whatever's going to impact Runcle at the intersection of the motorway.
1: Yeah, affirmative.
0: The plan is ultimately to go direct, but, you know, lots of Ventura County crew down into Branch 5, and then the other crews are securing that swap over we had earlier, so we're just sitting on crews up top here. But yeah, the plan will be to try to pick it up direct at some point. Okay, sounds good.
1: Trev, if you're still there, I don't know if you're leading to firing up top here. I don't think we have the resources to be successful in doing that.
0: No, that makes sense. Just trying to make sure that we're evaluating all possible options in there. But it sounds like you guys got a plan, and we'll continue forward.

0: hold. I need your driver for investigation.
1: Truck 180 can cancel. Squad 68 continuing.
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1: Well, copies cancel.

0: 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Okay, from break, Division 13 operations, you copy that? 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
1: Copy that, thanks.

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1: Hey, Alpha Sierra, I have you on the command guide.
0: Alpha Sierra is coming into Camarillo from the toilet.
1: Sierra, the traffic was kind of broken. I have you in route, Camarillo, within 18-day ETA. If you're going to fly, well, I have you pause in the main event over the Ventuco area.
0: It's not the positive AFF, Adolphus Sierra.

0: Hey, operation, strike team 1105 Alpha, man.
1: Hey, Glenn, Mike.
0: Yeah, hey, I'm gathering questions. What's your news? Where would you like it?
1: Yeah, we're going to bring you into a branch 5, north end of the fire. Reporting location for now will be just south of Royal Avenue on Sequoia. And once you guys get in place there, I'll

0: said, if you want to give me a buzz on the cell, and we'll work you guys in somewhere.
1: Okay, keep copy. Branch 5, Royal and Sequoia, and I'll contact you once I get over there.
0: Okay, from Sheba Dollar, I've got that branch, and fire behavior has moderated a bit, but we're continuing to expect it to push east throughout the remainder of the evening, so multiple areas of work needed.
1: Alright, copy. A is the Knolls. Is that area going to be affected? Will it be advantageous to head that way?
0: If you're familiar with the Knolls, we could use a whole assessment in there. We don't have any resources. We've been spread thin, so we don't have any resources kind of gaming that out. We hope it stays higher on the scope than that, but again, worst case scenario, we have fire in the Knolls sometime this evening.
1: Alright, your copy. Hey, I'll hit to the Knolls, and then I'll hit up Branch 5 on command.
0: Okay, good deal. Thank you. Operations Branch 10. Branch 10, go ahead.
2: Hey, just cleaning some stuff up. Was that 1001 Alpha that you sent into Belkanen?
0: Hey, from 1001 Alpha at Los Angeles City to Division 13 up in Belkanen. And then 11-5 Alpha is going to be down here on Branch 5, scouting out the Knolls with Alaska.
2: Okay, good with it. I'd like to reassign 1001 Alpha into Division Charlie up in the Rocket Island area.
0: Yeah, from whatever you want to work out, go direct with Division 13, however you guys want to work that out. Thank you.
2: Okay, 1001 Alpha, Branch 10, command.
1: Branch 10, 1001 Alpha, go ahead.
2: Yes, sir. Where are you guys currently at right now?
1: 118 Rocky Peak. We're turning around heading toward Rocketdyne.
2: Okay. Perfect. And you know access into there up through Black Canyon?
1: Affirm. I've got it on the map. It should get me close.
2: Okay. Perfect. You'll be working for Division Charlie. VTAC 12 is your TAC channel. Superintendent 11, Ventura County Truck.
1: Division Charlie VTAC 12.

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1: Squad 66, do you want to be attached to the engine spot?
0: Affirmative.
1: Venture.

0: Sandy or Ted, just looking at the note divert. Continue, want to do the two tankers. Venture copies. Additionally, your relief air attack is air attack 658 from Porterville, an ETA of 1814.
1: Four, Mike, 475, 273, Campbell or Colton.

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1: Branch 10, go ahead.
0: Major, I'm giving you a heads up. It's making a little bit of a pulse up towards the Albertson. I'll say just east of the Mike Tango Bridge. That wide area, I got pushed.

Venture copy, 8 Alpha Sierra landed at Camarillo Airport.

I just want

0: Hello, this is Jerry Hosek. Helicopter 6 on God.
1: 6-1 is in progress comp with AirTech.

0: Hey, operation, dash box. Okay, start operation. Kind of just a little bit of an update for you. The spot that has progressed east of Sycamore. Kind of some convincing intel that it may be across on as. So just wanted to give you that update. And then make contact with 1105 Alpha Velasquez. They're taking a look at the knolls, and then they're going to be coming into to Brandeis to kind of stand up some of our rigs that are in there.
1: Okay. Yeah, I like the plan there. Copy. Is it moving? I don't see much of activity, or do you think it's still progressing or chunking its way east?
0: No, the intel that I got is, it's not rolling around in there, but it appears to be down there and across, but just isn't doing a whole lot. Kind of buried in the smoke. Copy on. Thanks.
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0: Montana 1 Alpha, go ahead for Charlie.
1: Charlie, 101 Alpha, we're in at the Rocketdyne testing lab at the top of Woodley.
0: Okay, come on in, and I'll meet you towards the front.
1: Roger, I copy. I've got the five engines in there already.
0: Okay, if you could tie in with me, I'm in the F-11 vehicle on Cavalry Command, and I will give you a rundown of your guys' assignment and a little rundown of the area.
1: Okay, I don't have a tablet command. We're just in past the control point at the guard shack.
0: Okay, yeah, and then take your traffic to VTAC 12.

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1: Hey, just making sure you're able to get in contact with Division Charlie over there. You guys are tied in.
0: For a moment, we'll work it on the RV staff with the Block 9 staff.
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0: 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Airtech 658 is now standing in attack, and we're about to come.
2: Copies. AirTech 230 got to KCMA for fuel. AirTech 658 is now standing in attack.
0: No way, we're going to go under Camarillo for fuel. And AirTech 658 has only got about 20 to 30 minutes on station, so I'm going to try to go back to fuel. And then just come back up and we'll be home for the remainder of the evening.

0: engine 66 on X664, on medical. Sit there, over.
1: I might have missed it, but did you get a verification on handling of line 476?
2: Negative. I was just about to come to you. Looks like it's in Division Zulu.
1: A-firm will handle break Division Zulu operations. C-line 476, if you got it.
3: Yeah, I copy the traffic line command. We're good and get on it.
1: Thanks, Kenny.

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2: Camarillo getting gas, need to put them on a holding Camarillo and ensure they're caught the air tanker 47, who could be at Fox Field with the crew change. I need to make sure that they stay on the ground as well.

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0: 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Got a green priority medical firefighter with the injured knee. I'm going to be looking to request RA-41. 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
2: Air Panic 475, and home place is 474, they are aware.

0: Ventura, operations commence.
1: Operations from Ventura, can you copy comment 482? Apparently planes are coming towards the address of 568 Comet Avenue.
0: Okay, copy that. 482 hasn't popped any of my end yet, but we'll keep it looking that handle.
1: Ventura, copy. The address of 568 Comet Avenue appears to be in Division Alpha.
0: Copy 586.

0: Operations Branch 5.
1: Yeah, you just called me releasing comment 482. I know he's tied up, but I want to get the engine to go investigate that call, that information on 568 comment out, line 482.
0: Okay, yeah, there's personnel on the other side of the hill working at kind of securing that. They've been working an aircraft in there.
1: Okay, good deal. Break Ventura, you can show comment 482 handled.
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1: Medic 683,
0: throwing
1: is clear and available.
2: Venture, have
0: a 683. Hey, by chance, are you in a position to meet me at a intersection of the motorway? Yeah, where did you say, Ronco and Albertson? Correct, at T intersection there? In or out? Additional that is Division Tango in a position, you could tag along.
2: In attack 230, go ahead, prevent draft.
3: Come on, airport with something for the Sandy and Vanessa.
2: Copy, the attack 230 and route to the incident with an 8-minute ETA. I just want to put it on your radar. Shop Ops has been asking for orders for tomorrow and then status of the no divert.
3: 6-7-8, obviously, just left East and he's headed back to Porterville. I had a quick hand down with him. I'm going to get a little fire and I'll get back to you. And I put 23, 122, and 107, where they're on a load cold. I'd like to return those all three of those things.
2: Venture, copy. Yeah, I just want to put on your radar. It looks like they're all on a load hold out of Fox. I'll get a hold of them on the intercom and have them back out.
3: Okay, I appreciate it. Shut down the 6-lane show. We do have a night hotel assigned.

Venture, copy there. Check 230 doing Sandy air attack.

0: Okay, Medic 665 in green, 2630 El Dorado.
1: Copies.

Metro, package 3. Medication 3, go ahead. Orlando, what's the squad 3 there, where? Metro, copy.

Medic 426, Medic 421, upper descent, on the Palm on-ramp, eastbound 126.

0: Hey, Branch 10, Branch 5, come in.
1: Hey, Jimmy.
0: Tony, you got a second?
1: Yeah, yes, sir.
0: Looking to track a couple of tractors down that I think may have kind of ended up high and their leaders down low. If you got a minute.
2: Yeah, I got a map up right now.
0: Leaders, it's LA County, Dozer 2.
1: I think spot is clear.
2: And you're wanting to get them down into Branch 5.
0: Yeah, affirmative. They'd be able to just grab Arnaz and come directly due north. They'll run into DD, who's down at the bottom on Arnaz right now.
2: Okay. Is it LAC 2 and LSD 42?
0: Yeah, affirmative. That's how I understand it.
2: Okay, let me get with the heavy equipment boss up here.

0: 71-1, we'll take the 473, they are aware.
1: In 22 medic court, medic 611 unconscious, 38 down in 2008 Avenue. Break, confirming that was medic 423.
0: That's a negative 471 handling place of
2: 423. 423, go ahead.

9471, attach us to the call, medic is in 5.

0: Back from the top of the Albertson down to Arnez Fire Road.
1: Yeah, affirmative. That was the direction I was given from heavy.
0: Checking it.
2: J2705, tell her.

0: Division Mike, LA City Heavy Equipment 1 on command. 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
1: Okay, copy that. Yeah, if you make contact with those dozers, take them. I'll make contact with their heavy equipment boss.
0: Copy. Happy to have them, but right now they're waiting for him in order to come down here, and we're running out of time.
1: Copy that. Great. Heavy equipment, Haymaker, Division Mike, Command 2.

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0: AFO.
2: Operations, Branchton. Branchton, go ahead. It's just making a...
1: Mission 10774, Morning Glory.
2: The crews are having success picking those up.
0: You copy all, thank you.
1: Squad 3, medic 474, unconscious, in main jail.
0: Ventura medic 445 is available. Ventura.

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0: Hunting, Hunter, you got?
1: We're on over squad 3, there.

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1: DMR is fine with truck 41. Go ahead and make the turn. I'll be parked in front of the RA.
0: 35, copy the front of the RA.

0: Ventura, Branch 5.
1: Branch 5 for Ventura, are you able to combat 493, and it looks like 495 and up. A couple of different reports of fire near Sequoia and White Park.
0: Yep, affirmative, we're tracking. It's going to be backing down into the defensible space around the structures. We've got folks in the area on their way.
1: Ventura, copies.
0: Hey, Division Charlie, Branch 5, can you come up on the command frequency for me?
2: Yeah, go for Charlie on command.
0: Foot, sorry, the attack frequency is jammed up down here. Go ahead with your traffic.
2: Yeah, I have two dozers for you at the top of the Arnez Fire Road. Just looking for a point of contact and a calm channel for them.
0: Yeah, it'll be TAC 29. They're going to be working for Heavy Equipment 1D. I'm on the phone with him right now, so let me just see if he's got any other directions for him. Stand by.

Roz, go ahead. Sure, take a call. Okay, can I just update for both of you? We've got some folks down in the bottom of our net that got confirmation that it's crossed, so we'll walk two dozers in there and try and pick up what we can. Okay, you said the bottom of our net is how close to the Brandeis? It's a little ways from Brandeis still. Okay, copy all. And then Jim, with just looking out into tonight, with the weather becoming more favorable, is the country favorable for dozers? I think initially it is, but the more we let it get established on that east side, it kind of crawls up into some rock and steep stuff. So I'm sure the dozer country will terminate at some point. I copy.

Copy CPR attack.

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1: Branch 10, go for Zulu.
0: Hey, Kenny, do you happen to have a Charlie strike team that you'd be able to push up into Branch 10, or are they all committed?
2: Let me look at that. I think that could do it. It might be a few minutes.
0: Okay. Yeah, if you can. I don't want to hang you out, obviously, but if you have Type 3s with hose packs on them, we could certainly put them to work.

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1: You got all your Charlies engaged. Affirmative. I can copy. Check in with Alpha, but yeah, everyone's kind of committed here in the

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1: Release from the San Diego, return to Hollister, 2 hour ETC. 8 Alpha Sierra inbound student, make her go over to San Diego. San Diego Coast.
0: Venture copy, there's a 237 at the Hollister with a 2 hour ETE, 8 Alpha Sierra, now it's named Sandy Helco.
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3: The operations, Branch 5.
2: Yeah, copy that, step down on all measures, and copy you releasing some of the surge package stuff. Are you going to be able to, and how you feel comfortability about releasing additional surge package resources?
3: So it's 50-50 right now, just kind of waiting to see what happens with the stuff down in Arnez. And a question for you, the LA County strike got, I think it was 05 Alpha, was that considered? Surge, or is that attached to the incident?
0: 05 Alpha, third, 665, old person, 821 La Cunada Avenue.
3: Same traffic for them, kind of looking to get up and cut out as soon as we can.
2: From all, based on your comfortable with all of it.
3: Yeah, I do not. I might be reading. Just a minute here and figure out what's going on in Arnez, and then I'll talk to some folks down at Brandeis and see where we're at. Okay, and Battalion 29 will be coming off tonight. Dude's got to work tomorrow. So let me know what you need and what we can get rid of. But again, we got to hold what we got. Thanks, Tim.
2: Yeah, you bet.
4: Division 13, Operations Command. Or excuse me, Division Charlie, Operations Command.
2: Yep.
4: Operations, go ahead.
2: For yourself or Division Charlie, forgot to call him, but that 1001 Alpha is considered a surge resource based on your guys' comfortability in there. You know, we need to keep them, but if...
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5: Go for engine 155 on command.
2: Confirming, I believe we've sent both LA fire to LA. Confirming no aircraft filled at 46 hours.
0: 33, fall 738, pinnacle.
5: Taking fuel right now, we just had a copter that just took a load of water and it looks like they have gas over the fire.
0: Truck 41, Ventura on channel 1.
2: Surge resource as well, so when we're done with utilizing 46 Alpha, we'll kick you back loose to the county. Additionally, contact Battalion 20, he does to get you guys logistics as you guys need, Reed.
5: I copy that, he already took care of us, thanks.
2: Okay, just let me know when that time comes over there, and
5: okay, we'll send me back and we'll figure it out.
6: Yeah, I copy that, I'll let you know. They were in communication back with their base as to whether they're going to keep them out here tonight. Because I think they do have the NVG off.
0: Center.
7: Center, 6-1.
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1: Putting the lineup tomorrow. Medic 663 overdose, two possible patients, 1401 with us.
0: Hey Joe, additionally, I was trying to follow you on AFF. I don't know if it's not loading, but if you don't mind recycling it.

0: ahead with point 35.
1: Medic 435, I apologize, I don't know the channel. Just want to confirm if you located a patient.
0: Sure, that's affirmative. Patient's in the back of the ambulance.
1: Thank you, sir. Copy.

0: Copy that. And we're just outstanding, I think, on 142, 143, and then the four Type 3s that are over with you, I think. I'll default to you on how long you want to keep them. I know we're still 50-50 on what's going on with the fire road and holding it. Yeah, copy that. I just have to list over to Division Alpha for him to look at and see what he wants to release.
1: Paramedic 661 is available.

0: calling in. I just wanted to confirm you did. Look like with those surge BNC reads. Yeah, Division Alpha Icon. Thank you. Yeah, I'm tying in with
1: Ventura, confirming we're still attached to the overdose.
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1: 664.

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1: Okay, perfect. Thanks, Kenny. That's not going to hamstring you.
0: Oh, negative. I think we can make it work.
1: Okay, send them up Montgomery Fire Road. They'll be reporting into Division Tango on
0: City 1. 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

Clear. Yeah, 663, engine 127, show you quick orders.

0: The operations, branch 5. Branch 5, go ahead. We have released LA County Strike Team, 5 Alpha. Copy that, releasing 1105 Alpha.
1: Paramedic 681, unconscious, 2025 Arizona.
0: We're going to just kind of keep a skeleton crib in Brandeis, just something that could coordinate other researchers getting in there if we had to. Okay, sounds good. Just tie that together with Nick. Maybe shoot a... I can shoot Drew a text about it, too. I will release him. Okay, hey, do you have a place you can take a phone call?

0: Hey, everyone, that's 63 in Chapel. Hey, everyone, guys, thank you. Is planning on flying the fire early this morning or tomorrow morning. Could we make a request for Intel 6 up over the fire this evening to deliver some products to the... What's that? I'll make an inquiry.
1: Okay, I believe it. 6 8 diabetic problem, 5341 Perkins.

0: Please hold the line for the next question. Please.
1: Please.

0: Ranch 10, connect.
1: Hey Joe, just, you know, regarding logistics, any updates for you folks down there in the Bocanian area? Do you have a plan in place?
2: Take care of it, handle, thanks.
1: Can you repeat?

Ranch 5 operations. Trevor, just expanding a little more on our plan for Brandeis tonight. Would it be possible to get the utility on the 43 and make that available to those guys in there?

0: Any Hotel Command.
1: Sandy Helco, go ahead.
0: Hello, Sector 5547 to the incident.
1: Venture copies the request for Helotaker 55 and Helotaker 4.

0: We check on the status of fellow G-1001 Alpha.
1: After talking to Branch 10, who's hopeful now is out and they should be released.
0: Okay, so what time would that be? I just got to update their duty.
1: Approximately 10:30.
0: Thanks, copy, Joe. Operations Branch 5. Branch 5. Good, Trevor. We're going to pull all the Ventura County stuff out of Brandeis, get it back to the op area, and then look to get something out of Alpha over here and place some leadership in the Brandeis community there and make a decision on what they need or don't need in there. Appreciate the flexibility, and you know, if something comes back up tonight after we've released the search, you know, nothing says we can't search again later if we have to. Okay, copy out. We'll pass that along to Casey.

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0: 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Do you have an assignment?
1: Engine 328, standby.

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0: 123 quarters.

0: Ranch 9, Branch 5.
1: Go ahead, Jimmy.
0: I'm wrong for right
1: now. Yeah, I copy. How's the road, bud?
0: That's fine.
1: I copy. You coming all the way up, or are you hanging down there?
0: I'm gonna flip around. Radios are all dying out in my vehicle right now.
1: Okay, I'll meet you down there.
2: Helicopter 5 in Helicopter 47 are lifting from Van Nuys.
3: Copy, positive contact with

0: Heavy equipment 1, band 5, go ahead.
1: Guys, just give me an update. Things are looking pretty good in here. It's tracking down nicely to the road. Gentlemen, it's transitioned. Two dozers at the bottom are going to start heading off towards the west to pick up the pump over. Towards the area that you were looking at this afternoon. So we're going to make our way up there, try to get this thing tied in. That's kind of the end state for us. If we have something else for tonight, because I think we're on plan for tomorrow also.
0: Yeah, copy. Just off the phone with the plane outside, and yeah, they wanted to confirm that you guys will be available for tomorrow as well as today.
1: I think this part's pretty critical, so if you do it, I'll push him a little late.
0: Yeah, send me a technology time. We got to get on time for the bus.
1: Yeah, good copy. And also, I have heavy equipment box hand. So I'll get with that plan and let him know. So he's also on the 12-hour tonight and then available tomorrow.
0: Okay.

0: 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Princeton.
1: Medic 663, clear.
0: Okay, yeah, good for that. You copy from the crews because we need to send them all, but the Benny's up here with the aiders. And then you got a water on top for crew needs. And then landline me later, but we'll go ahead and transition out of now if you're good with it.
2: Yeah, that's affirmative. All the same IC, the same incident, and we've collapsed operations. Is that accurate?
0: Yep, affirm. You got the fire up for the night. But give us a landline if you need anything. Break Ventura from Sandy Operations on command, too.

0: 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Roger.
1: Ventura, standing operation square.
2: Sandy operations, go ahead.
1: Ventura, be advised, we've transitioned for the night shift. Show division 15 as night IC. You can go direct with him with any pending calls overnight. He's up on this frequency. And we'll be back up with you tomorrow for tomorrow's plan.
2: Ventura, copy division 15 now, Sandy IC.
0: Division Alpha, standing IC, come in. Go ahead for Alpha, come in.
1: KC, just letting you know, transition, I'll be taking IC for the night. We're going to collapse the branches and operations. You can report directly to me.
0: Okay, all right, copy that, sounds good.
1: Division Zulu, Sandy IC.
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1: I copy. 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

0: IC, Tango, extend.
1: Hey Tyler, just letting you know, we've collapsed all branches and operations for the evening, and I'll be assuming Sandy IC. Additionally, we'll work on a transition plan to get you guys off for days tomorrow, and fold Guillermo and Ryan back in to the dirt that you took today.
0: Yeah, I copy. I'm with Guillermo now, handing off all the resources to him, and with the addition of the extra charge tracking.
1: Okay, and if Guillermo can relay that with a flit, we'll collapse down Charlie or however they want to divvy that up to break up the dirt.
0: Yeah, he's copying all that. Thanks.
2: IC Division Charlie copies to that.
1: I copy that, Todd.

0: AT Division 13. Go ahead, Jeff.
1: Yeah, copy that transition. Additionally, I no longer have good eyes on fire activity, but I feel comfortable releasing the surge resources in Bell Canyon.
0: Okay, if you can, just give me 5 minutes and I'll get right back with you.
1: The fire's working its way towards the Runkle corner. Give me just a few minutes and I'll land on you.
0: Good, copy.

0: Division, Charlie, 19, come in.
1: Roger, Charlie, come in.
0: Ryan, I'm just looking for some input from you. I just spoke with Jeff Williams. We're going to move the resources out of the Bell Canyon. We'll send you two VMC engines up into the Rocketdyne area. And then once we see the LA City strike team, we can release them back to Region 1. Those two VMC

0: you get that right, it's going to be 42 and 43.
1: Yeah, I heard I copy, and if they could come up on DTAC 12 when they come in, rocket back.
0: Okay, and then just looking into contingency-wise, if there's something that does become problematic, we could always surge engines back into rocket back.
1: I copy that. As I'm looking now, it's about one ridge away from the furthest west point of Rocket Pain.
0: Okay, and then as far as logistics for that, it's shrinking. You have a reference to that when you guys are hosting it up.
1: I'll try it with the strike team leader. They had ordered their own food previously, and Rocketdyne employees were running down to get it.
0: Okay, perfect. Thanks for the guys again for me.

0: Intervention 42.
1: 42, go ahead.
0: Cancel our underlying stations for you, sir.
1: Adventure, copy.
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0: Ken, just giving you a heads up. I transition with Tony. He's going to be taking the night IC role, giving him a rundown, and probably most of his focus is going to be on the east side out here in Division Alpha.
1: We'll do the copy. It's pretty quiet over here, so I think we're good.
0: Okay, copy. Thanks, and see you in the morning.

0: Ventura Branch 5.
1: Branch 5, go ahead.
0: Branch 5 will be dissolved for the night, and any calls for service can be channeled through IC and then through the appropriate

0: Division Mike, IC Schmidt.
1: IC, go ahead, sir, Mike.
0: Hey, Gamma, I'm going to go Tyler Casey, but just confirming that you and Ryan are working on a plan to split all that up. You guys got something in place.
1: Yeah, sir, I'm going to keep working this area. Last area you saw me at, and then you're going to come down, and we're going to look at a map together.
0: Okay, and then just something worth passing along. If we do get any fire that gets across and is in a position to threaten the field lab, we're going to make that prior to our notification, and there's some people I'll have to reach out to. So please give me a pit speed on that.
1: Yeah, sir. I'll just call it a picket. If it's on the other side of Ronco, I'll give you a heads up.
0: Okay, and then you guys are working on bringing engines down on Ronco to try and hold it?
1: Hey, sir, they're here now.
0: Okay, I'll see if there's anything that they'll push up from the bottom. And then lastly, and I'm sure Ryan's listening, once you guys figure out all that, can you ensure that the VNT engine that moved into the field lab are on the appropriate tap channel?
1: Yeah, copy that.
0: Charlie, copy direct. Thanks, Ryan, once you tie with Grandma and take a look at the activity along Ronco, if your thought is that we need to keep them in there, just let me know. We just need to support you guys to be successful.
2: I agree with Guillermo. I was looking from up top where the water drops were occurring. If we can bring Daniel Rocketdyne right now, as long as it holds on Ronco.

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0: 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Have a good night.

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1: Engine 16, we have a difficulty breathing on Alexander. 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
2: That's affirmed, you can take squad 68.
1: Advance your copy, squad 68, respond to 2410 Alexander.

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1: Come on. Hey Alpha, go ahead. Just wanted to find out what attack you have you guys on. We're going to send you 1521 Charlie. Just want to make sure they're on the right channel for you.
2: Stand by. I'm giving that out with Sweetie right now.
1: That day from OPD.
0: Sandy Hoko, go ahead.
3: Hey, officer, I'm returning to Camarillo Airport for a final return. 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World Live, one back up and over the fire.
0: Let's copy. Sandy Hoko, route to Camarillo Airport for a fuel return.
3: Intel
0: 76, go ahead.
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1: Intel 76, go ahead.
2: So we've collapsed down ops and the branches for this evening. It'll just be myself and your four divisions. Really, the intent is try and capture a picture of everything going. Standby one.
1: Six stops.
2: Yeah, priority would be everything going on down in. Both Division Alpha and Division Mike, so specifically in Alpha, there's a finger of fire that's working its way out from the subdivision.
0: Okay.
2: Alright. And then the next would be Runkle Canyon Road. As you work your way south on Runkle Canyon up to the Albertson Motorway.
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3: Working primary division Alpha Mike. Inquiry is going to be my copy of Runkle Canyon. Can you repeat the first?

0: 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You can cancel, it's not injury. 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

0: Adventure Engine 143. Engine 143, go ahead. Was anyone home with the patient, or were they by themselves? Doors locked. Engine 143, the patient was home alone.
1: Copy, no problem with him.
0: Negative. I don't know if you can check your DC or tech cabin commander's comment number 9 on

Intel 76, can I meet you on the aircraft?

Checking that problem we had earlier, but do you have the tone guards on the air to ground command?

0: 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How would I take the call? How would take your 6-4 good?
1: 6-1's off, I see. Family Camel Radio for B1 Ventura.
0: Ventura, copy. I see from Intel, except the car come in.
2: I'll check with the television type of the Harley 500. If it's gone true.
3: Okay, I copy. Yeah, I think it's 192.8 on the receive side.

0: 22 on company states they do not have a space number to 2PO4.
1: Copy. We'll drive through the facility, see if we can find anyone.
0: Interior company.

0: Engine 22, paramedic 612. Just FYI, I called the patient's cell and there was no answer.
1: Copy that.

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1: Intel for tracking.
0: I'm looking up in the underground at 192.8 at Midway. So go ahead and ID the information and return it.
1: Okay, yeah, no worries. Just watching the videos you posted, appreciate that. One question I have, Runcle Hall Road, down at the bottom. I know the fire appeared to be sitting on the correct side of that road, but looking at the IR, it looks like there's some heat on the upper side of Runcle. Are you picking up the same thing? Additional context, it looks like a bunch of scattered spots just all throughout that upper section. Okay, and then just to confirm, you do not see any sort of hand line or anything above that?
2: We're on the phone with the RP. We're trying to get a cell phone

0: Tennessee from Hendersonville. Stand by as you make a quick modification in there.
1: Okay, I appreciate that. Just for context, we're looking at possibly bringing fire down Runkle from the Albertson to secure that whole corner. But if there's a bunch of spots and stuff above the road, then that might be something we need to factor for.
2: The Scooter Medic 665 is clear call and on a detail to Canoli remaining available.
1: Okay. Northeast. I understand it's flopped in a couple of areas. Can you give me a little bit more info on that?

0: Mitchell sensors confirming the request between Edison Road and up next by it.
1: Yeah, Fred, so talking with the resources that were on the ground in the area there, it sounded like it swapped in a couple of areas, I'd say halfway between Fire's Edge off of Sequoia and then that Brandeis camp out to the northeast.
0: Yeah, I think from Mitchell 73, that is what you're describing, yes, we do see that swap, but we'll send you a quick video.

Thank you, sir. Helicopter 9, I was here. Command 2. Hotel. I have super good. Yeah, I was here. Back to the San Diego. Send me helicopter.

0: Passenger engine 22 units will continue to stand by. Also, we've seen no hazards in the area.
1: Copy 22, we still have a landline, we're trying to...

0: NG 22, Endure. The call flag is at her GPS. Looks like at the entrance to the park off South Rice, maybe the first unit on the left at the end of the park. The call flag's been moved to her last GPS on the NDC.
1: Copy, we'll check it out.

0: Intel 76, what's that?
1: Intel 76, go ahead.
0: Hey, Mr. Richard, we did capture that. We sent you some of the products, but that's not what we were concerned about. Looks like it's, you do have aircraft working in that area, or other aircraft. Looks like it may make a slip of yourself, maybe some kind of run. So that is probably a good priority to continue.
1: Okay, and just the way it's positioned in that slip reversal you're talking about, what direction would the fire be moving towards? Thank you.
0: And I see from the distance, literally the product is trying to let me know if there's anything else you can do.
1: No, very helpful, sir. I think that's it.

0: 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Rick Ventura from the ICD can show Helco 76 release from the incident.
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0: Engine 22,
1: but for the, it's really difficult to make sense of what she's saying. Standby 1 at correction, can you call in?

Back to Sandy. Copy, Hunter 6-1, lift your right back to Sandy, that's it.

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0: 18 for me, 155 up.
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0: Roger, Sandy Hook. Sandy Hook. Sandy Hook, go ahead.
1: Hey, officer, time to operate. He's doing turn into Camarillo Airport. We've got helicopter 5547 61 still on fire. Flight fall directed to IC. And we turn to Van Nuys when they're done with this fuel cycle.
0: Good air, copy. Officer on fire, camera report. And other is 5 locally.
1: I repeat your last.
0: Copy, now Sierra is off the fire, camera report. Now, all remaining aircraft leave 5-5

I'll take her 6-1. 6-1's over the Sandy Spire, don't worry. Just calm with the IC. We'll swipe all over.

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0: Tried the RP phone number multiple times, no answer. We're in the area, UTL. We're clear.
1: Medigan 52, clear. Alt Cypress, please. 1200 Cypress, please.

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1: Medic engine 35, are you handling the call at Hillcrest?

0: go ahead for division mic.
1: Hey, Ryan, what's my way into the ICP? How can you get out there on the Runkle piece?
2: We're doing good. Yeah, it looks good. Just kind of bunking around still. A little more active than yesterday morning.
1: Okay, certainly in the next, 2 hours, if it starts pushing buttons, let me know, and I'll skip out of pre-ops.
0: Yeah, okay, copy that. Everything's looking good right now. Just a little amber cast going up towards Albertson, but nothing major.
1: Okay, and then I would just prepare for any holdovers that might have spotted over Runkle that we're just not seeing yet.
2: Yeah, you firm. I'm just going to go position up top there and look down on it, see if I can see.
1: All right, copy.

0: Division Mike, Day Operations Command.
1: Day Operations, go for Mike.
0: Hey Ryan, morning. If I can get a copter out for water dropping, could you guys use it now?
1: Yeah, we would just start buttoning this up in the drainage, broken, and holding it to the drainage.
0: Okay, copy. Yeah, we're going to keep that pin down during the transition period. I'm going to get something out of our area as soon as possible. Good if I make you the ground contact as of now.
1: Yeah, affirm. I'll start working.
0: Okay, and Trevor, while you're on the phone with Seabrook, I know, I think the Colson folks do the shift change around 06, and maybe they'll get the 61 up also. Okay, good deal.

0: Division Mike. I think.
1: Yeah, I see. Go for Mike.
0: Ryan, just say that you got Copter 4 that's going to be coming out of Camarillo. Give him a few minutes.
1: Okay, sounds good. I'll grab him on air ground tack when they get here.
0: Next copy.

Copter 4, 3 Souls, 10 ET, I got you, pause my name, 5.

0: 4 is going to collect with 9th Division, Mike. We'll get back to you when we're putting up.
1: Captain Cork, we're just talking now, and in the dip, we'll get Mike on again here.

0: MDOC Medic 494, advising only, we're going to be headed back to Moore Park for a crew exchange. We have another unit coming over to cover shortly.
1: Okay, I copy break, you're in San Diego, I see. I see, go ahead.
0: Can you assign RA-41 to the Sandy incident? Have them report to the south end of Sequoia Avenue and get a hold of the Division Alpha with them that they're staging until Medic 490 comes back to the incident.
2: Mental copies.

0: Ventura, medic engine 52 is in the area, attempting to locate.
1: Roger, copies.
2: Day operations on command.
1: Day ops, go ahead.
2: Ventura, stand by operations. 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Helicopter 5 or helicopter 6, 1, with Ventura County Air Unit, we have discretion.

0: over the fire. If you can have them go direct with me as a ground contact, I'll have to get a couple drops in here too. We can just.
1: Truck 54, Medic 452 on Battalion 24, TCU at Ponderosa, Earl Joseph.
2: We need to keep boots on the ground throughout the transition period with between yourself and Captain Flynn here at the position mic to coordinate the priorities for the aircraft for our two. You can share as you deem appropriate.
0: Yep, sounds like a plan we'll do, and I'll transition with the oncoming division and crew 14. Mike from Alpha, I don't know if I'll get you on tack. That second copter comes in, and off with the fan. If we can share a little bit of that, I'd like to get some drops here off our net.
3: Also for Mike, I copy that traffic. I will pass them off to you when they come in.

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2: Yeah, I think there's just a little bit of a sandwich.

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We reach out and we'll look to move resources in to fire camp. Bring 50 Charlie Trainee, yep, on tack.

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Engine 66, Ventura. Engine 66, this has been upgraded to TCW Rescue.

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0: 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Patient's been extricated.
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0: 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Would you like to be attached to the call?
1: This is 81, this is

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1: 620, contact Delta 4 on
0: 2. Ventura,

Alright, 42, how about the guy that's still on the white vehicle? I got a couple of vehicles. It looks minor. Continue in for just a minute. I'll let you know if we can cancel you.

Vision Alpha Branch 5. Continue in, but we should be able to handle our. Yeah, we have a turnaround up here.

0: Ranch 5, Division Alpha, you were trying to reach me, I was out of the vehicle, go ahead.
1: Tracy, just checking in with you at 13 this morning, got Jerry on your way to replace you, the time 13. Have a nice day for you.
0: Yeah, that was pretty quiet. We're over here just addressing the swap over off of Arnett. What was Battalion 14's location? Is he out here already or still working his way out?
1: I'll be working his way out from ICP. Got resources headed your way right now, and I think the focus is going to be that swap over our guys.
0: Yeah, to see, this will be the property this morning. It's definitely trying to address this. We've talked to the dozers, so they're coming up with a plan. Soup 14 is out here, so we're going to come up with a plan that we can hand off to them that looks like it'll set us up for success, so we're not having an issue on this far east edge.
1: Okay, copy. A couple things. The stuff on the east side of, west side of Arnaz and east side of the Edison Road, that finger that was kind of backing off the knob last night, did that all make it down to the desert line?
0: Yeah, so the west side of that little ridge, some of that made it to the dozer line, but that's still going to be mostly indirect. And that's fully drivable from White Park. And then this back side is also a pretty dirty but it does have dozer line completely all the way up to Rocketdyne. And so it's just going to be just one flop piece that we need to figure out.

0: You know, I couldn't make it out great last night when I left the swap over on that you guys are working at this morning. What's the size estimate on that, you think?
1: Last night when I talked to the dozers, it's a lot of shortage, so it's hard to see, but they were saying, you know, maybe 5 to 10 acres over. So I'd say that estimate's probably correct. I wouldn't say much more than that, but it is spotty, so it's hard to put a number on it.
0: Okay, copy. You got 5 to 10 acres. That's good. It's a bit less than what I thought. Appreciate it.

0: Knight Tango to Branch 10, ma'am.
1: Hey, thank you, Branch Tango for Knight Tango.
0: Okay, you can come, Giant 12 Pallet, heading out from camp right now. Any update on the Tango side for me?
1: Yeah, everything held for night on the right side of the Albertson motorway. And then a lot of our attention was at the corner there where it ties in with where the motorway ties in with Runkle, and then everything held in that area as well. So that whole corner will probably be a lot of the focus today. Everything is looking good to the west, up to Montgomery.
0: Yeah, I got Brig, Knight, Division Mike, D Branch 10.
2: Yeah, D Branch 10, go for Mike.
0: Yeah, hey, looking for an update. We have some resources leaving camp right now, and I'm going to start plugging in some folks. So they're going to meet down where the dozer transports are at the mouth of Runkle Canyon at the end of Sequoia.
2: Okay, yeah, and then we could coordinate with Dave Mike for traffic control, get everyone out before we slam a bunch of people on this road.
0: Okay, yeah, Dave, Division of Mike, we're going to stage all the resources down at the at the mouth of Runkle there, and then
2: remote
0: traffic from there.
2: Peterborough, Rock Islands, we had some amber cash going over the Albertson this morning. That's been now mitigated. We have one last spot of concern that's being worked by the coppers. Local Canyon by road is held through the night, and the backside looks good with no holdover smoke.
0: Copy y'all. And Dave Mike resources are going to stage there at the mouth of Runkle. So, for traffic.
2: Okay, I copy that traffic. And then, who is Dave Mike?
0: Dave Mike Gilliam, Train 8, Easter

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2: This is going to be Long Beach, 1321 Alpha, 1321 Alpha. Their reporting location is going to be at the end of Rocketdyne, staged over there for the day.
1: Copy that, we'll be reporting into Rocketdyne, thank you.
2: Yeah, affirmative, they were given a briefing and I have their contact number, I'll shoot it over to you.
1: Perfect, thanks.
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1: Operation
0: 4, operations clear. 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

0: that area, Alpha, if you can ground the unit in there, they should be able to get some good work on it.
1: The updated state and location of Gibraltar at San Gregorio.
0: Next one, copy that. Work at my spaceship. Keep you guys up. We have 4 left. Fuel return. And we're waiting for the air attack to show up. And we're continuing to bring out aircraft as necessary to support Mike and Alpha.

Division Zulu. 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Go for Zulu. What's your location? 1660 Meander Drive in Bridle Pass at the Montgomery Fire Road. Come up the pavement, I'm up on a pad up here. Copy that, I'm in route, I'll be there at 10.

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0: 3, medication 1 is 06. Go ahead for 473. You can cancel. This is movement only. We're going to clear the Nadia on scene there, PD.
1: 473, got it.
2: Cargo paint.
3: Medic 453 is in the area attempting to locate. Do we have any further information?

0: Medic 453, patient is in the room, he's outside. He's sitting 445 North Bunker Street.
1: Hi, Deputy.
0: Hi, Deputy, go ahead.
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0: Medic 661, go ahead.
1: Ventura Medic 661, handle that call, please, the Medic 661.
0: Spencer unit, TC, Sherpin now, Earl Joseph and Green 1.
2: Operations Princeton.
3: Ryan, we got an air attack and that should be on station here in a couple minutes. And then once on station they get oriented, we'll continue to roll away and try to get a few more up to support your guys' operation in there and holding the corner, as well as work on retardant. So just game out where we want to put retardant between that, and then we'll have to coordinate with Branch 5 on the aircraft needs for the piece on our net.
2: Yep, affirmative. My plan for the tankers, if we get them, is to strengthen the corner of Ronkel and Albertson right there.
0: Copy that.
3: Okay. Okay, I copy that. Additionally, as far as medical plan today, we'll have RA-40.
4: 6-2, clear to go.
0: Okay,
4: copy
0: 662.
3: Most of it is accessible via a road system up there as far as an extraction plan, but if we can identify some type of a medical site up there on the ridge system, that'd be good too.
2: Okay, yeah, I copy. The new Alpha Strike Long Beach 1321 Alpha is...
3: Okay, copy, and they're going to take that rock sign piece for us.
2: Affirmative, and we'll have good type 1 access up to the corner on the Albertson form.
3: Okay, copy all, thanks, man.
0: All units responding to the TC on Earl Joseph Drive at Glen Lawn Avenue, you can cancel.

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1: Engine 68.
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3: Battalion 12, Zulu.
2: Just be advised you have some traffic coming down the hill.

0: Operations Branch 5, come in. Branch 5, go ahead. I was copying your side of the transmission on air to ground, Jim. I just hearing him yet. Okay, guys, the priority being the swap as priority in Division Alpha for the day.
1: 43, follow Hillcrest Royale, 190 Hillcrest Drive, room 204.
0: The rotor's gone on that swap off our nest.
1: Confirm. Engine and RA-42, medic 433, can downgrade.

0: 42, meeting Union Charlie, Division Alpha, Jeff on command 2. That's Alpha. Night Alpha, Day Alpha, trying to reach 18-8 Charlie. Day shift, resource.
1: Okay, I got
2: Intercopy 30, 30,

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Department of Public Injury, ICE Detention Center, 321 Cortez Circle. There's 6, Medic 443, downgrade. Second gen 52 Ventura.

0: 13-18, Eddie Charlie, Gate Division Alpha, you have on command, two.
1: Cancel me off that response, I'm still on a previous TP. I need to reattach me. I'll monitor 52's call and attach it to you.

0: company trying to reach 1880 Charlie, go.
1: 1880 Frank, Data Division Alpha, you messed up on TAC 29.
0: Yes, we're up on TAC 29.
1: Okay, copy. We're going to have you guys respond into the brand that I said at TAC 2013. Drop point 13. Drop point 13. Once you get here, get me on track and I'll wipe out.
0: Roger.

0: Division, Alpha Branch 5, come in. Go ahead, Alpha. Joe, did you copy the traffic with air attack plan for fixing and rotary?
1: I copy that. And the power lines are getting issues.
0: Yeah, affirmative, and looks like we'll just keep the rotors going on the swap over Arnez and...
2: Thanks, 2-4-2-3-2-3.
3: Turn off, please.

Heavy air attack, go ahead for Ventura. Three Type 1 copters, two Type 3 tankers, and two Type 1 tankers.

0: San Diego, Jack Ventura. You have two Type 2 tankers en route shortly. Would you like three additional on top of that?
1: Two Type 2 propane air tankers, two Type 1 air tankers, so a total of four air tankers is under the San Diego.

0: 51, Medic 472, headache, Rio Del Mar School, 3150 James River Drive.
1: Heavy attack. Go ahead with the aircraft request.
2: Relief air attack at 1100.

0: Bridge, stand operations, come in. Operations, Bridge, stand. Hey, I know you guys got a lot going on up there, and with trying to solidify our corner there in Runcle, right? But as available, any chance we can slip a short crew out there about, okay, I just want to make sure we're watching out the back side, even though we're kind of fixing it on the east side.
1: Yeah, you're talking about more on the Tango side?
0: Okay, from just the support division Tango, withholding that stuff that we were working in and around yesterday, but just want to make sure we don't do that.
1: Yeah, affirmative, that's what the water tenders this time. It's going to be to support Charlie's over there on Tango.
0: Okay, good deal. Just want to make sure we're supporting that over there. Thanks.

0: Wind Turbine 10 yards. Just, if we could...
1: 15, 211 Mission Avenue.
0: We need yesterday to call us and identify which division needs to handle our make code divisions across the fire the same as yesterday for information.
2: Winter copy, Sandy operations.

0: 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Knight Zulu, go ahead for Ventura.
1: All Knight Zulu resources off the line.
0: Ventura copies Knight Zulu off the line.

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1: Engine 46, go ahead.
0: We've made contact with the RP on our fire alarm. It's a false alarm. We're
1: Enter copies, Enter 46, false alarm.

0: Charlie, Division Alpha Romeo, Command 2. Division Alpha, good for 1600 Charlie on Command 2.
1: Yeah, you were there with all the other alphas. And it's a plan.
0: Sequoia and Palm.
1: Okay, alright, nice Division Alpha resources over here. I'll let you know, see yourself and the location we talked about this morning over off the target. So we're looking at that. We're going to give you some colors. But if you line out the other two offers, you can see the end of Sequoia and Rose Knight. This is where I'll be there. Now we're just.

0: I copy.
1: Responding ambulance only for behavioral PD on scene, 117 Harrison Avenue. Had a condition 40 downgrade.

0: 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Villa Cabana Apartments, 590 Cayo La Rota. Western and on command 8, you are unreadable, repeat.
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0: Sandy, Air Attack, Ventura. Sandy, Air Attack, you have Tanker 7-4 and Tanker 7-5 en route with an EPA of 0950.
1: Ensuring that we have requested for 3 additional top level pick droppers.
0: Sandy, Air Attack, that's affirmative. We have 2 Type 1s that were just filled waiting on ETAs, and 3 Type 1 copters being shot.
1: Sandy, Air Attack, copies. I only need three of all threes, I need 5 total helicopters. I have the helicopter 4 and helicopter 6-1 currently over the incident. I only require 3 additional helicopters.
0: Retro copy, Sandy, I think that's what we have, 3 Type 1 additional.

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1: San Diego Tech, go ahead for Ventura.
0: Ventura, San Diego Tech, we take three additional helicopters. I'll take Type 2 or better.
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Okay, 1231.

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1: Calling from 649 Sandy, advising a new area of smoke towards Comet Avenue.
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1: 500 Resident, Sandy 649, Sandy reporting smoke, can you guys check it out?
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1: How far are you? Continue to the structure wall.
0: This is Domino Payne 28, Corian Avenue.
1: And, Battalion 91 is responding in place of Thermal Chief 1.
0: Battalion 24, the traffic was broken, unreadable.
1: Ventura, Medic Engine 50, yeah. 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
1: Medic Engine 5, go ahead.
0: Yeah, if you're, I'll manage your resources out here for you while you investigate. Initially, I'm going to hold off on that hazmat response. Copy that. Thanks. Ventura Battalion 24.
1: Battalion 24, go ahead.
0: Ventura Battalion 24, I had 50s continuing as an engine. No need to add an additional hazmat at this time.
1: Battalion, anyone that's permitted?
0: Okay.
1: It's 574.

0: just hold off for now.
1: Copy, sounds good. All right. Engine station's on same stage.
0: I copy that. Dry chem by employees. We have a little bit of solvent on the ground. We can keep the truck and if you're on water, you can keep the truck.
2: Okay, I copy that. Frank, Ventura, Battalion 24.
3: Battalion 24, go ahead.
2: The small fire now out. 52, 57, truck 54, can I handle? Cancel the bounce.
3: Ventura copies Battalion 24, small fire now out, keeping 52, 57, and truck 54. All additional incoming for the structure fire, you can cancel.
2: Copy.

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1: Gen 91 Ventura, Randy. Division Alpha, 1630 Charlie, I'm on command 2.
2: Control for Alpha.
1: Alpha, 1600, I just wanted to give you an update. Found that smoke is best access off Comet interior, just a little pocket that's cleaning itself out, no threat.
2: And that piece that we were talking about this morning, that was uncontrolled, you guys able to go direct on that? And if you can put your
1: as well, you guys hold together.

0: Alpha 1600, you got step bug.
1: Discussion this morning that
0: I have an open line. You guys are having a
1: lot of issues. I can support you to Alpha if that would help.
0: No, it was the stuff there off of Talbert that we had continued. Guys are inserted. We're doing some mop up in there, securing all that thing. So just with the just the strike team itself, it would be sufficient.
1: Okay, copy. And I'm working on getting some hose to drop 0.13. So I'll let you know.

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0: Attack. 435 Domino Plane, Sycamore Grove Homes, 2421 Little Rock Lane.
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0: Ranger 127, did you copy?

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1: Upper 9 tab 1, 2 South of Boulevard, BLS, one round trip to the incident. Please advise oil positive.
0: And two copies, Copter 9 around with two souls on board. We have you positive AFS.

0: Please, 5 Jimmy, sorry about that, go ahead. All good. Hey, just a thought here, thinking about moving the TRA-29, getting that up top on the Albertson, you know, somewhere in the country, a DP-25 or DP-1. You know, that way it can kind of service this whole top end of the incident. You know, we can leave the RA-41 down in the flats to kind of service the north end or bottom end. You know, that's a good stroke support. Whatever you guys want to figure out on that, I'm good with that, Jim. Thanks. Okay, copy. Great. Branch 10, branch 5. Yeah, branch 10, branch 5.
1: Repeat
0: 80. 5 on command. Go ahead, 41. Charlie, not sure you're copying any of that traffic, but we'd like to get TRA 29 up onto the Albertson. And if you got an incident map, we're looking at kind of staging it somewhere in the country of DP-1 or DP-25. It's going to be on the Albertson. I think best access is going to be coming up Runkle.
2: Yeah, I copied. We copied all that through back, because we're actually making our way there right now. So I'll be hopping in there in a few minutes and probably make my way up.
0: Okay, for awareness, that thing will make it up Arnaz, but I would that way. There's just a lot of people on the road right now, so I think Runkle is going to be your best.
1: Rockford Alarm 2606 Abalone Coast.

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4: That would be calling, what are you trying to get to me?
3: 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Gaming out that piece there in Ruckel Canyon. Seems like we're having some good success on Branch 5 on the Arnez piece. But with the heat of the day, just confirming there's no real options to go direct on that stuff. For the motorway north down in the Ruckel Canyon, correct?

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0: 471. We'll take a call for the 472 then otherwise.
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0: 5,000. 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
1: Operations, branch 10.
0: Hey, am I coming in loud and clear, or am I a little broken? Just checking my comms.
1: You're loud and clear.
0: Okay, copy. Additionally, I got another Charlie strike team checking into the incident. Any need over there? With what you got to want to prioritize between your stuff in Mike and Branch 5 stuff in Alpha?
1: I imagine Mike can take a Charlie strike team to support the direct operation going over there. I'm not sure what Branch 5 has.
0: Okay, copy that. Agree with that. Let me just check with Jim. Wait, Branch 5, operations clear.
2: Operations, Branch 5, got.
0: You think if the shifting priority in terms of line construction is going to be occurring in Branch 10, or just default to giving it to Brian?
2: Okay. That sounds good. Break is 10
0: from operations. You'll be getting to Charlie. I'll get you to identify you when I can. Cut out ICP.
1: Branch 10, copy. Thanks.

0: Branch 10, Branch 5. Go ahead. Brian, TRO-29, about to pop a Runkle and Albertson. I figure I'd just either let him time with you or time with Division Tango, and you guys can just stage it somewhere up on the Albertson.
1: Hey, I copy, and it'll be on up on the command, correct?
0: Yep, affirmative, and it's personnel from RE-41, so they probably look to just drop it off, get familiar with the area, and then leave it for you guys to use.
1: Branch 10 copies all, thanks.

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0: Alpha 1600 on, come back to you, ready, copy. Just looking for an identifier for the engines that are going to replace the 1600 engines off Tolbert.
1: That would be Point County 1865.
0: Okay. Kind of scratchy on the identifier.
2: Exposure at Moorpark College, 77.
0: That's a good copy. And then just as we said, I'm going to leave my engine 1313 over there so that I can get a brief for them.
1: Division Alpha. Say Alpha,
3: Operations Command.
1: Say Division Alpha.
3: Hey, Joe, Rich Martinez from our prevention will be at the entrance to Brandeis in about 15 minutes. If you could have somebody there to show him in the way to her.
1: Division Alpha copies, I'll handle. Thank you.

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1: 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Right now, what I had on my sheet was Tanker 101, Tanker 74, Tanker 168. Are they still assigned or have they been exploited?
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0: We'll keep RA 42 on the heat exposure call. You can divert 444 to assault victim at a rail drive.
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2: 8451,
1: Public Storage 161 Central Boulevard.
2: Yeah, I just got the phone with Prevention Martinez Logs. He's on his way with some hose as well. You have as well. Drop point 13 is a good location.

Okay, is it a little, are you guys a parked or no?

0: over
1: 4:37. The things have changed together. This is not going to be a cat case. We're going to AMA for you guys in
0: seconds. Copy, cancel. Thank you.
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0: Air operations, branch 5. Branch 5 out. Trevor, thinking about a little more, it could be the Edison folks. Yeah, that makes sense. Okay. Let me see if I can track it down, or do you want to give Brian a call? I didn't even think about that. I don't have his number. Okay, I missed some of it because I was on the phone, but no need, we can't use aircraft in right now due to the power lines and the significant amount of vehicles, but we do want the retardant in there. No, I think the last thing the aircraft is left with is he was comfortable just leaving as is, if you wish.
1: 2675 Mohawk Avenue, space 118.
0: Yeah, no, I think you already shipped them all off, so by the time we get those guys moved off of there, you know, on the fire behavior in there, I think we're good.
2: Okay. Thanks, sorry about the confliction on that. We'll,
0: I totally forgot about that, so we'll do it next time. Yeah. Okay.

0: Sandy Operations, go ahead for Ventura.
1: Ventura, the new response in Santa Paula. I'll get some air attack to go assess. And we'll wait for it on field for adjusting resources in addition or in excess of the initial alarm.
0: Copy, Sandy Operations. Just to clarify, would you like us to contact air attack or will you be contacting air attack?
2: Sandy air attack, step on. Return to counter 2. You see, I do have one S2 force to load at scene. I just need a full one of them because we're going to respond to no fire. Before we just send a tanker 7-4 IA. I can relay the cover to keep on it.
3: 26, medic engine 29, medic engine 4, medic engine 328, engine 356, rescue engine 127, battalions 34 and 24, Ventura County Air Unit, to Ventura County Hand Crews, to the CAL FIRE Hand Crews, water tender 25, Dozer drone, 22 air tankers, air attack, Ventura County investigator, respond to a brush fire on 1495 Adams Canyon Fire Road.
1: We're getting reports of a 10x10 spot in the city of Santa Paula. That's going to be on VNC Command 8 as of now with VNC air to ground. Do you have those frequencies?
2: I do. However, I need a complete SC-106. My recommendation would be break two helicopters loose and send in that response.
1: Okay. We'll have our dispatch work on the new SC-106. And what aircraft do you have that we could respond that way? If we have a VNC copter, we can move them that way.
2: We've got a 9 up right now, and then 5 to hold at Camarillo. You can take both and take a initial hook with either one. Your call.
1: Yeah, let's take them both. We got confirmed smoke show on our alert camera, so copter 5 will launch out of the hangar in Camarillo, and you can take copter 9. I'd like to leave one copter up above over the Sandy Fire to hold what we got.
2: Okay, I have 3 C-47s up. I can send one if you need to.
1: Okay, copy that. Break Ventura, Sandy Operations. Are you copying that direct with air attack?
0: Sandy Operations, that's affirmative. We'll be getting Copter 5 and Copter 9.
1: Okay, copy. And just to confirm, I'll get on with VNC resources en route to that.
3: Respond to the brush fire, 1495 Adams Canyon Fire Road.
1: To assist the first alarm.
0: Ventura copies operations. Additionally, we're starting a new 106. We'll get you that info.
1: Operations copies. Battalion 34, Battalion 13, Command 8. Yeah, go ahead. Hey, Duncan, we're not sending any ground resources based on your initial response. You got a full VNC first alarm. With air attack and tankers up, dispatch has to work out a FC-106 form to make that happen. But you should get Copter 5 and Copter 9 out of us as quick response over there for you. And then we'll go with, you just let me know what you need. Yeah, I got that, thanks.

0: Ventura Sandy Operations. Can I do be advised I'm in contact with Battalion 34 on the response in the Adams Canyon. He's going to advise, but he copies Copter 9 and Copter 5-1. All landline with air unit.
1: Ventura copies Sandy Operations.

0: Let your company know, committee.
1: Captain 9, go ahead.
0: Captain 9, we've been temporarily reassigned to the brush fire in Santa Paula. We have a 10-minute ET, 2 cells on board, a little bit of water just up by. We may be low fuel and not make it to scene or advise. Stand by for attack.
1: You'll pass down, may be able to

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0: all units operating on the San Diego from operations. I've advised ZMC does have a report of a new start in the Santa Paula area. We're sending in some aircraft, but again, our priority right now is the Sandy Fire that's fixed and engaged. As the afternoon heats up in our activity and operations we have ongoing here, we'll re-advise and reassess if that incident progresses. That's it for now. No need for check back.
1: Go ahead.
2: Attention to the brush fire at Adams Canyon, please.
1: It's a copy. It's been sent.
0: Over to the IC, and then you have Albert Jimenez's number from the shop.
3: Hey, sir.
0: Okay, I'm sure if you could throw together a group chat with the IC, myself, and the VMB rep, that'd be preferred as of now.
1: And I-50 Medic 681 El Fish and Quality and finally Portland Triple Red.
0: All incoming equipment to fire set staging at Foothill Road. It's narrow access streets coming up to this.

Resource coordinator. Copy that. We're about 1 minute out.

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1: 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Are you still at 55?
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3: Okay, copy that. Right now, priority is structure protection of this one house up here. We're about to engage and get on scene report, but yeah, priority is structure protection.
2: You can copy again, hail 47, so they are overhead with a load of water.
3: Copy
0: that. Enter Company 5, enter out 3, pull 10 main ETE, stopping the water on the way, advise the part of the AFO.
1: Chapter 5, you're positive, AFF. Command 8, TAC 9. Engine 26, go ahead.
3: Stand by. Got a half acre fire, medium.
4: The next two engines.
3: Helicopter 47, we're just engaged in structure protection right now. Office not here. Again, just starting structure protection, and we're going to try to mop out around there and start to hold the point. Or just make priority closure.
0: Let me know what brand and what division you're going to be taking. I'm going to send it to you, the OPEX come on scene right now. We're in Conventure from Time 34.
1: Time 34.
0: We'll be assuming Adam's out. Just to confirm, we do
1: have... We're changing your move up to Station 26.
0: We do have a backing fire to the east. Medium fuels with a slow spread, cruising an offensive attack right now.
1: Center copies Adam 5.
0: Adam is IC, engine 29, command 8.
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5: 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Yes, sir, 355, will you touch the first line of control?
0: What we're gonna have. We're trying to get this guy.
1: To the brush.
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1: 355. 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
0: You can respond in to engine 26 if it works for them. We're just going to identify a priority point there shortly. So make your way up there and tie in with Captain 26. Be advised if you're in traffic, we do have a photographer vehicle stuck up there, so you're going to be stuck on the road behind them.

Okay,

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1: Paramedic 665, clear and available.
0: I'm from Adams. Yeah, go ahead. Hey, hold there real quick. I'm going to send some people your way. Adams IC, left engine 328 stage. 6328, just stand by real quick. We're trying to figure out some access for you guys.

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1: Attention, 6 fire alarms, Cosmo Apartment 622 East Main Street. This will be on Command 11.

0: my bit. I got a bunch of units in staging. Have we cleared that truck out of bed yet?
1: Negative. We'll be able to plug it in on the road there, and then we'll have them hike up the pack.
0: Yeah, copy. I'm going to send you 356, 328, and Ventura Cruise 3, and we're working up your way. We identified, standby. Ventura Cruise 3, why don't you make your way up there? You're going to tie in with Captain 26, so it's going to be Zulu. Yeah, because we're trying to get a long stack line.

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1: 45 minutes, 533, chest pain, and treatment at 61 Marvin Road. This is Grand Command 5.
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4: Copy that. 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
0: We have an air attack and some fixed wing coming. Just requesting that you require to get meet them or can we wave them off?
4: As it looks right now, I'll call them back to the room, but just keep them coming until we get a couple more call projections and keep the system back on the
0: Yeah, copy all, thanks. Great. Ventura from Mount Vesuvius.

0: Go ahead.
1: We can continue air tankers. Air tankers right now, the point of contact on ground will be Superintendent 12.
0: Enter copy 7-5-8. Copter 5, go ahead.
1: Present to Copter 5, can you relay to Sandy Off, Sandy Air Attack, that any aircraft that are dipping out of the pontoon, 51-1 United Water, for the Adams Canyon Fire, any aircraft dipping out of these ponds,

0: Division Alpha Ventura.
1: Ventura, go up there, Division Alpha.
0: Division Alpha, we got an outlaw call for possible flare up in the area of Talbot X Fur near the park.
1: I copy, Talbot and Fur. One second. Adam, I see you got, it's a 3-1 stage, so put it on Adam. Hey, 3-1, you get on scene. Hey, I want you to head up there. You're going to tie in with Division Alpha, which is going to be the left flank. That's going to be Captain 3-28 with Division Alpha. Okay,
2: yeah,
1: back
2: yeah,
1: line.
2: Yeah.
1: Copy that with Division Alpha. Division Alpha from IC.
0: The Air Attack Ventura. Send the Air Attack.
3: Okay, Kaiser 322,000 looks forward.
0: What area will need to be deconned before returning to Bard Lake?
1: I copy.

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Zulu from, I think. 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
0: As soon as you get there, just continue all your reps. You're going to spot at the top. You can coordinate with Captain 26's division hop up for a good place to spot.
1: 25.
2: Gracias.

0: Hey, progress is fluid on the right. Division, division zero. Right flank, division zero. Hey, just for some quick orientation on the map here. Are we saying the right flank is if we're looking north on the structure or swapping down to this west? Yeah, the right flank, zero, I'm saying that the structure is going to be to the northeast. So the right flank, division zero. Copy that. So this swap and copper is working right now. That's going to be division alpha, correct? Yeah, sir, that's alpha. That's perfect.
1: Venture copies. Additionally, that'll be only if they use dip site 51-1.

0: Sorry, Chivita. Engine 132, Ventura, channel 1. Are you taking the move up in place of engine 155 on addition 2?
1: I see from the telegram. I think I heard Hanson's statement at the up here. Which one? Go ahead, can you get some things identified?
0: Are you going to 445, just going to be breathing, UCLA Healthcare, 248 Hampshire Road, just stand clear 5.
1: Just
0: 47. 132, we're going to move you up to station 29 and keep engine 155 at 26.
1: Division to reallocate crew 12 over to start working on this pipeline. Venture engine 85 back in service.
0: Service engine 85.
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0: Good.
1: Now we're just trying to get access back in part by now. Alright, perfect. Great, Vision Alpha from IC. We're going to be getting engine 357 to 355 coming to you, the reach you on TAC 9. Break 365, you copy our traffic?
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0: Can you correct our time? Can you show us on scene at on scene time and clear us from the call, please? 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
1: All right, 30, you're up on 5.
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0: Adam 5, Steven Drive.

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0: 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Okay, you're going to be shifting resources to Alpha left flank. Just the fires when you do.
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0: is en route with the ETA 1215. 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
1: We're clearing our call. We can jump on that call for you, and you can switch over to the TV if you want.
2: Check the seats are closed. We got the map and show you guys to the closest ambulance.
1: These pockets are going to continue to consume and torch out and make up slip runs towards the motorway this afternoon. Want to ensure we have a place to pick up any flops, and we got folks poking around in the green if these things start to build a column.
0: This is our Chesapeake Travelers Beach in 929 Thompson Boulevard.
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4: Any active fires being monitored by either team leaders or Type 3s?
1: Okay, thanks, man. Appreciate it.
3: And also, I'm going to hang out over here in Tango and look at the back door on this thing for a while.
1: Copy that. Yeah, I'm over here at Rocco Side, just continuing to burn that stuff out, and I think that we're going to get that more of that westerly now that we're getting closer to the 1300 hour.
4: Tankers in about 10 minutes. We might want to just throw a strip down to see what's on that thing.
3: Ventura, medic engine 3.
0: Medic engine 3, go ahead.
3: Just squad 2 can stand up, we'll handle.
4: Fire looking down towards the bank on the left side of the structure. That's going to be Division Alpha. This is going to be an SRA. If we build our box here, we're going to keep it north of Foothill. East over here, west of Adams, and then south of the next prominent ridgeline.
3: NC 2-1, command.
0: Correction, north of Foothill, east of O'Hare, west of Adams, south of the nearest ridgeline.
4: Chief, go ahead.
3: Yeah, Mark, you've got a spot across the Albertson. In between your two dozers that are parked in a safety zone, and it looks like you've got some, maybe some CAL FIRE San Luis or CAL FIRE San Menino rigs off to the right in the staging area.
4: Yeah, got to be moving resources to it now, and we'll push that whole tanker up there as well.
3: Roger. Thanks, Mark.
0: On that medical, 486 Boston Drive.

0: Hunter copies Sandy air attack requesting four tankers. Request a leave air attack at 13-1315. Hunter copies will attack at 13-15.
1: Can I test it?
0: Division Alpha, so. I see that. Is the agent moving?
2: Not at this time. I'm going to make access. We don't need more bodies up here right now.
0: Type 1's in stage right now, can you use them?
1: 155, stand by. This is 45 minutes, 432, fall, fire at 1357 Los Angeles Avenue.
0: Battalion 34, command 2. So, Battalion 34, stand by. Can you give me a landline, Duncan? Seastrom and 5243, go to
1: 3043 Boston Street.
0: Over to CDF, TAC 30, make your way to the drop point at the end of Sequoia on the south side.

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1: Cancer, copy, RA42, OES 397, cancel. You're not on the Adams list tonight. You're continuing cover at 26. Thank you. Victor.
0: Victor.
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1: Adam Duffy, go ahead. Let again to 34 code.
0: A 432 from 45. Okay, all right.
1: Just one.
0: Yeah, sounds good, thank you. If available, Ventura.

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0: Engine 34. 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
1: Copy, thank you.

0: 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They're saying no because the road's getting bottlenecked too bad. Yeah, copy on. They're going to be coming to Division Alpha. Break, engine 142-155. You guys copy traffic from Division Alpha.
1: 142 copy. 155 is available, but we've got 121 down here now. So we'll pick a little bit way of Adams Canyon and just manpower.
0: So we're going to be tying in with Division Alpha, Captain 328. My 9.
1: Copy 328.
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0: 10:36:30 Medical 54 on the Medical 100 Block Brazil Street.
1: Yeah, go ahead. They're working for Alpha 328. Yeah, it's AFM. Hey, coordinate with Battalion 24 on TAC 10. We're going to have to do a shuttle with Patrol 27 to get you guys up there because it's pretty bottlenecked.

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0: This is 451.

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0: Air attack copy. Is there a film air attack?
2: No, I don't have anything down towards Alpha that I'm able to see from my location.

0: 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That's 54 Alpha, may I call and assign it to engine 54?
1: Alpha 51, cancel. C1 engine 55, medic 662, no person, northbound 101 north of Del Norte.
2: That's really for me. And there is like a friendly ETA.
1: Sandy, you're shot, stand by.
3: For my training.
1: Because you're 34, go ahead. 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Medic
0: 43 Alpha, operations command. Roger Alpha. Do you have anybody plugged in down there south of Missaquoi near the housing development? Looks like maybe you are down in there. The eyes on that predominant smoke down there.
4: I think I've got a Type 3 and a Type 1 Sky Team trying to work it. You're talking about Fur Sequoia?
0: Yeah, I found just that kind of black column that's coming up.
4: Yeah, I just got there about 45 ago. I've got cruising wounds and I'm heading closer to that area right now.
0: If you need to grab a helicopter to help support that, go direct with air attack. You can probably get a drop or two. That's going to find us some good in there.
4: Okay, copy.
1: Sandy, air attack center.
2: Air attack.
1: Sandy, air attack negative on the fill for your relief.
2: Let's try to fill that with an ASM. I have the ASM qualifier at 1315-1315. I plan on going into Camarillo for gas and possibly coming back out to release the ASM. Let's request an ASM to the fire with 1315.

Alpha. Alpha. We're kind of holding fire right now. We don't have the helicopters to do the same. We have the two crews that can go to the bottom, back to the top. We have a whole guy in the spring that's supporting them. We're just holding off a couple more water drops. Yeah, I got that. And from the sounds of it, it looks like Zulu's crew is getting buttoned up, but Alpha's just... They're going back for fuel, and then we'll have Copter 5 working that area out, and then we'll back cruising there when it's feasible. We have what we need with that. And then at some point here, just we'll do some reconciliation resources. If there's anyone that we can kick loose, just let me know. So we can hold them as long as you want.

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1: Houston LT, cruise up to your major progress. This is about a half inch of fire in this fuel. 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
1: Delta Company 5 is clear out of the incident, returning to CMA. 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
2: 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Alright,
0: I'm C1, medic 667 unconscious, 24 fitness, 400 Town Center Drive, this is Beyond Command 11. 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
1: Hello, Seeker 47, go ahead.
0: Yes, ma'am. 47 has just landed at the Camarillo Airport. We are recently out of Los Angeles County. Would you be able to tell Los Angeles County that we landed here? We were on a

0: you have a file here?
1: Celtic 47 will advise that you landed at Camarillo Airport.
0: Celtic 47, thank you.
1: Thank you. 54, stand by.

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1: I'm sorry, do you have an updated assignment for us?
0: 54, that's firm, just stand by.

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0: 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Ventura
1: status on Ventura Copter 5-9 at the Helitanker 47.
0: Ventura County Copter 9 is still attached to Adams. Copter 5 was just released and route to CAM to refuel, and then will be available.
2: Can I be 631?
1: Copy. Are they still assigned to the other incident?

0: Sandy Attack, help Anchor 4-7 is still attached to Sandy.
1: Venture, Copter 5.
0: Copter 5, go ahead.
1: So Copter 5 is in quarters. You can clear Copter 9 off of the out of port. The Sandy, all aircraft off of the out of incident. Helicopter 4-7, you need to decon their tank before dipping out of port again.
0: Venture copies Copter 5, do you pay ETA for them?
1: Negative, they were going to see if they could decon here at camera VO with the 61 crew or have to go back to Van Nuys, and we're going to be on a delay with Copter 5 about 15 minutes while we decon our tank as well.
0: Venture copies, Blake. Sandy Air Attack, do you copy?
1: I copy direct. If we can work on getting Ventura 5 as well, take all the way back to incident as soon as possible.
0: Ventura, copy.
1: Copter 5 and Copter 9, copy. Copter 9, 10 minute ETA to launch.
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5: We've had a decision in this. We've got a green medic over here at ICP. It's going to be one of the LA County OEM tanks with a minor emergency reaction to send it out. You can have medic 454 prep to trailer row, and the patient will be in the Ops 11 trailer. They're in the

4 hours, so we'll just keep working hard. Appreciate the work, guys. Have a coffee.

0: operation as well, command.
1: I see, go for op.
0: I got one driver strike team that wasn't needed for the Adams. It's the XSO mixed strike team from San Diego, and then I got two Cal Fire Gulf strike teams that I have to do. And then I have location out of the center.
1: Yeah, I think were those the two that were on the threat, and I believe Tango and Alpha wanted one apiece.
2: 471, response, Static Engine 2 on scene, assisting PD, Groupon and 550 San Juan Road.
1: Yeah, copy. Stand by.
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2: Paramedic 453.
1: I see Mike Prop.
0: Yeah,
1: let's go 9275 Golf to Alpha and 9270 Golf to Tango.
0: Okay, then what about that? Charlie Jenkins.

0: Yeah, let's send them to Mike and to Sequoia. Okay, 6430 Charlie, going to Mike off the end of Sequoia.
1: Mike, 683 back in service.

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0: Ventura for standing operations, can we please respond, if available, RA-42 to the Sandy incident, stage at south end of Sequoia, at 5, while RA-41 transports a minor medical patient.
1: 1315, Althea Court. This will be on Command 11.
0: These tires are in position for it, or are we still missing some parts?
2: About 90%. We're just waiting for exclusive tie-in into the top up here.
0: Perfect, thanks. To ask MIC.
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0: I see Battalion 24.
1: Engine 62, Medic 681, unknown medical, 4731 Reading Drive. Halt, Echo 47, go ahead.
4: Echo 47, just departed Ventura. We head back to Foxfield out in Lancaster. If you would, if you could pass it on to LA County, and then we would check it with LA County as soon as we can.
1: So you've departed Ventura, you're heading back to Lancaster. Advise on the rest of your traffic.
4: Somebody said if you could phone that to LA County by any chance, and we would check it with them on our way out as soon as we can to get a hold of them.
0: Ventura from Adam Betty.
1: Stand by.
0: At 4 o'clock, it stopped. We have a line around approximately 90% of it. Expect a line around within the next hour. Cruising committed 3 to 4 hours from Moffat.
1: Retesting 4208 Harbor Island. Haltic 047, your traffic is scratching unreadable. Please advise the rest of your traffic.
0: I see you from Zulu.
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1: Wickford Condos, 3302 Rockhampton.
0: Yeah, attack. Go ahead, for them, sir. Air attack 5-0, distinct standy, air attack. Air attack 0, Charlie Gulf released. We're jumping, I'm going to be in route 2, Camarillo. ETA is going to be 13-15.
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2: Go ahead, 447.
1: Paul Tinker 47, I copy that you're leaving, departing Camarillo, heading back to Lancaster. Your traffic is unreadable at the end of your transmission, please be advised.
2: Yeah, I just wanted to let you know we had to back to Lancaster and the rest we take care of with LA County. Thank you.
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Charlie Dispatch. Air Tag 0 Charlie Golf is in contact with Camarillo.

0: Charlie Golf, go ahead for Ventura. Zero Charlie Golf, go ahead for Ventura.
1: I don't know if I've been to reply, but I'm in contact with Camarillo Tower, terminating flight following.

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1: 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Go ahead.
0: Can you dispatch for Jeremy Arrington?
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1: Adam Dicey, go ahead.
0: You can show Dred on scene. We have a member here that will be operating.
1: Copy that. I'm Dicey, Dred on scene.

0: 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Hey, do you have the engineer
1: shutdown in mind?
0: We can add her.

0: try to do the and just to give you a quick update, we got a long cut all the way around this southeast, and we got hose lines wrapped all around it. My recommendation is going to be 100% pop up. Yeah, copy updates, line on and test fire and confirm, yes, I agree, 100% mop up.
1: Medical 41 available, switch channel 1.

0: is do this last year's coordinate with Alpha and just make sure we're up on the same page and getting this thing 100% mopped up. Yeah, Sam, I'm the page. We're on the same page. Perfect, thanks. Thanks, I'm sure that's Adam's IC.
1: Adam's
0: IC. We have a live fire. We're going to transition to the mop-up with

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San Diego Tango, go ahead. Release Tanker 107, empty back to Fox, 15 at ATE. 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
1: Division Mike.
0: Division Mike, 6430 Charlie, entering Division Mike right now, looking for a rendezvous location.
2: Contact. Can you confirm the unit number?

0: Ventura, San Diego Attack Command, aircraft is really information. San Diego Attack, go ahead. Release ticker 184, 15 minutes to Fox empty.
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2: I-131 31 I-130 minutes 431 TC with H Green out, westbound 118 east of Sycamore.

0: 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Samantha.
1: Sandy Operations, go ahead.
0: Rick Barrow, we got RA-41 back on the ticket, releasing RA-42 back to you.
1: Lightspeaker copies.
0: RA-42 Operations, you copy that. You guys are good to go back to the county.

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1: Medic Engine 5, go ahead.
0: There's an accidental activation they're on the phone with the alarm company trying to reset. No hazard. Truck 41, yep, on command 5.
2: Yeah, go for truck 41, on 5.
0: Okay, you would obviously join the technical identification there around the mandatory location.
2: Copy that.
0: We're going to the corner and we'll head westbound.
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truck 41, engine 41. We're traveling eastbound. We got nothing between Sycamore and Chapel Kent. Okay, copy that.

0: 431,
1: go ahead.
0: Anything from public in the Sycamore, we're going to touch the air and turn around.
1: Yeah, copy that. You might as well continue all the way to first.
0: Copy.
2: Hey, we're just working our way over your division, looking for a spot to meet up with you.
3: Okay, let's meet up at Sequoia and Palm. 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
3: Is
2: this your steady air jack with aircraft release information stamp?
1: Negative, ma'am. We just were passing the Sycamore off ramp when that information was given.
0: Okay.

0: All units responding to 46 is TCD. We are still UTL. We got off on the Sycamore off ramp. We're going to try to contact the RP via cell. So if you guys all want to stage in place.
1: Engine 46, the complex had moved to the college GPS location. This appears on the south side of the 118 on the eastbound off ramp.
0: 46 copies. We're on scene right now. Let's continue the AMR unit. We can cancel all additional. Alright, you guys can actually stay on scene with us, pull right ahead and check the nautical.
1: Alright, 130, copy. 0.9 acres.
0: Sir,
1: copies Adams, I see 0.9 acres. Medic 435. Medic 435, go ahead.
0: It appears that Medic 435 is closer to that scene than 431. We can take that call and place with them.

0: This is Andrew, Madam IC, Warren Lisa, Commander, back to you. Thank you.
1: Intercept Madam IC.

AMR unit responding to 46 is TC. You guys can note to RA 130, that's going to be your best spot. You're going to have to go opposing right now.

0: Division Mike, or Mike Trainee, Operations Command.
1: Operations, go for Mike.
0: Just look at this now, have an eye from the bottom, if it's attaching to Sequoia Break. Probably seeing it, but a lot more of that westerly is getting into the bottom. I just want to prepare, be prepared to receive fire not only on the motorway there, but on Runcle Data Center, R&S, depending on if it impacts anywhere in there.
1: Yeah, I'm following. Are you talking about the heat that's further west down low or the stuff in Runcle?
0: There's one in Runcle, right below where you guys are parked at, and then that stuff over it, kind of into Mike Tango. It's got a ways to go. It's just kind of setting up more of a westerly. So just give you a personal perspective from the bottom.
1: I copy. I'm down low in Runcle and keep an eye on all that.

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1: 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Engine 81, truck 81, squad 66, medic 664, port 1, outside airport, 2889, West Bay Street. Engine 4, go ahead.
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1: Okay, go ahead with the traffic. 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
0: 1051,
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1: 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You have Medic 661 around.
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0: 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Copy. Copy. Copy. Copy. Copy. Copy. Copy. Copy. Copy. Copy. Copy. Copy. Copy. Copy. Copy. Copy. Copy. Copy. Copy. Copy. Copy. Copy. Copy. Copy. Copy. Copy. Copy. Copy. Copy. Copy. Copy. Copy. Copy. 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Copy. Copy. Copy. Copy. Copy. Copy. Copy. Copy. Copy. Copy. 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Copy. 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Copy. 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
0: The current patient count is 6. All currently green status, and let's continue, medic 661. It's 55 or 51. Were you guys part of our dispatch?
2: We're not dispatched to call. We just get down if you needed help.
0: 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I'll have you assist with patient care. Thank you.
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2: Operations, I'm standing here with Zulu.
1: Hey, Alpha's kind of in the hole, coordinating some stuff on the east. I'm wondering if Zulu's got a resource they can ping over to Sandy and Watson to investigate that report.
0: Megan's report, go ahead.
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0: Mr. Copter 9, airborne, en route back to Sandy incident. Two souls on board. We have a 9-minute ETE. Can you advise on AFS?
1: Copy, copter 9 en route, two spools on board, 9-minute ET, stand by for a false call.

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0: 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You have Alpha Zero Charlie Golf with a relief for 1530. Additionally, nothing from Helitanker 47. Possibly en route in about 45 minutes.
1: I copy all. 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

0: 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Send the aircraft, go ahead, Ventura.
1: 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That's information.
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0: 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Adams, I see, go ahead.
1: We've got fire out. Engine 26 is going to be remaining on scene for the next several hours just for monitoring and patrolling. We'll keep the call open until tomorrow. All of the resources will be available in 10 minutes.
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0: Medication at 291 Fire Alarm, Fillmore High School. 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
2: Adam, go ahead.
1: Correction, we're going to call fire control. We'll wait and call fire out until the morning tomorrow.
0: You're medic 663, ill person, top floor of 245 West 1st Street.

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0: 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Not aware. That's your copy. South Tanker 61.
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0: I see your staging location on the map, which means past the call flag. Is there an updated location for the incident?
1: Just past it by maybe 1,000 yards, maybe 2,000 yards. Looks like Park is on scene. When you come around the corner, you can gauge right there. You'll be able to see him. You'll have a good distance to gauge.
0: Okay, copy. So it's west of your location, then?
1: Okay, about a half mile west of your creek.
0: Copy that, thank you.

Oh, God.

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2: Steady fire from operations, B5, Battalion 31, which was Branch 5 now, assuming operations in Branch 5 Division, Zulu and Alpha could direct operations, freeze, Branch 10 remaining in place until 2100 mark. Operations clear. Zulu, copy.
1: Medic 451 Ventura. Medic 451 Ventura, command 8. 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
1: All right, 50, copy.

All units heading into the TP on the northbound 23 freeway. Keep on the northbound side, got a semi that's at night blocking all lanes. 340, you're going to have best access on your side. 40, you're going to have to commit to a group and come back around. Or correction, you can hit this one right there.

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0: 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Come on, pull up from 40 feet. 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Send me an AMS.
1: I have a report of bicyclists going up the Dozer line off of Covington Drive. Cooper 5 saw them when returning for water.
0: Contact either CVPD or CV Parks. Have a ranger respond in the area of Covington. Yeah, this is involved cyclists within the fire area.

Type 1 restricted copter, however they advise that there's only, they only have a 30-minute airtime.

0: Shadow.
1: Evans. It's required for two air tankers, two Type 3 multi-engines, Type 3 multi-engines only due to terrain. To the fire.
2: 30 air tankers, your traffic was cut off.
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4: 31 disregard, 3445 on public service night, 1696 Thousand Oaks Boulevard.
2: Venture Valley's sending air attack, pressing two Type 3 multi-engine air tankers.
1: I shall now do two Type 3 multi-engines, two Type 3 multi-engines, and one Type 2 multi-engine.
2: Venture Valley's.
0: Fat operations.
5: Hey, yeah, did you have traffic?
0: Yeah, Brian, you copy the conversation with the air attack and support that plan. 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
5: Just confirming, starting to paint this eastern side of Runkle. Is that what I heard?
0: Yeah, kind of looking at it more in a precision fashion, being able to, you know, get the smaller air tankers in there kind of more direct and avoid the power line corridor. That's kind of how I understood it.
5: Affirmative, support the plan.
0: Okay, and while I got you, we want to pick up everything direct on the east side of Runkle, correct? And then, you know, the stuff down on the bowl on the west side, GPD on that.
5: Yep, affirmative, anything that's going over in Runkle is going to be picked up direct. And then, yes, the GPD, most likely at nighttime, anything west of Runkle.
0: Okay, copy that. And, yeah. Time with your fish to fish, but I think that's going to be a fairly small window if you're tracking that.
5: I got my phone.
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Copy that. Copy that. Airborne, 2 Silver Ward, route 2, the Sandy incident.

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1: All right, copy. Thank you.
0: Ventura, San Diego, copy. It's Copter 9 GTA. Thank you.